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2: 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Can I tell you, Tay's Instagram timeline is going to be so obnoxious in like 24 hours.
3: 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Jackson, tomorrow. 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
1: Bringing some positivity your way. 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

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It's Wayne Deante. And no matter where you are in Louisville, listen, the best country always plays here. 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
2: 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It correctly predicted the winner of all 19 non-draw matches for the World Cup.
1: That's wild. I'm going to get me a cat.

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What's going on? It's Wayne Diente. And no matter where you are in Louisville, listen, the best country always plays here. 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Hey.

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It's Wendy and Tay on Kentuckiana's number one for new country, 97.5 WAMZ. 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
1: 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I Heart Country on the Verge alumni, Chase Matthew. Love his new

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2: And the weekend, yeah, why not kick it off, right? It's Wayne D, Tay Hamilton. We call it Feel Good Friday. Want you to be a part of the conversation. That's something we're going to kick off next hour. 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
1: And they are the biggest stories in Nashville. They're coming up in under 15 minutes. Tay, what's one you got for us?
2: Ooh, let me tell you, Bailey Zirvin has dodged a bullet big time with this one.
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0: 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Yes, the weekend is here. How about we get it rolling with some good news? What do you say? Stay tuned for two songs, and I'll share it with you.
1: Got a girl from the south side, got braids in her hair. First time I seen her walk by, and I about fell up on my chair.

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1: Man, it is late at night, early morning Saturday. What has got you up at this hour? I appreciate you hanging out. 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
1: Hey, After Midnight, this is Mary. I'm getting ready to go in for my morning shift in Lamar's. I just love listening to your music every morning and hearing all your inspirational quotes from everybody. Keep up the good job and have a day. Thank you.
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Kentuckiana's number one for country is 97.5 WAMZ. You've got it on After Midnight with Granger Smith. Who was your very first crush? 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
1: 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I work 5 p.m. to 5 a.m. Love the show. Thank you.
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2: 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Did you see Charlie Daniels Jr. released one of Charlie Daniels' songs? I got that story coming up in your Nashville news next.

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Kentuckiana's number one for country is 97.5 WAMZ. You've got it on After Midnight with Granger Smith. So what is a sound that just says summertime to you? 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
1: I really appreciate you waking up and starting Saturday with me here on After Midnight. 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What has got you up so early on a Saturday? 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
1: Howdy, Granger. It's Stone in Montana. And I just got to say, I listen to your show every night. Really helps. It's really helped me through some tough times. 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Thanks, my brother. See ya.
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1: If you're going to be a dumb criminal and carry a loaded gun through TSA, here's a little word of wisdom. Well, don't blame it on your wife. Earl's going to be here to share exactly what happened coming up next.

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1: We're more than just a country radio show. We're a late night family. And Granger Smith is the voice that keeps the night going strong. Thanks for riding with us here on After Midnight with Granger Smith.

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We're talking about sounds that remind us of summertime. What is that for you? 866-607-8383.

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Yes, the weekend is here. How about we get it rolling with some good news? What do you say? Stay tuned for two songs and I'll share it with you.

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1: 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At After Midnight Granger Smith. 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

0: 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You've got it on After Midnight with Granger Smith.
1: Have you checked out our After Midnight Instagram lately? 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
1: 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Have a great night, my friend. God bless you.
0: Gary, appreciate you, man. I'm here for you guys. Keep that shiny side up.

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1: Ann Hudson coming in with the latest Nashville updates. And what do you have for us today?
2: You know, Granger, it's no secret I love me some Ella Langley. And she made the sweetest announcement on stage the other day. I think you'll even like it. I got the story coming up in your Nashville news next.

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2: 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I'd be at some party. She'd show up and I'd be walking out. Or across some parking lot, hiding behind her sister. I'd look up, she'd be at the red light beside me in that white Maxima with a sticker on the back. I'd act

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1: It was on this day that the world first laid their eyes on a color TV. 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
1: 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My number is 866-607-8383. 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
1: Hey, Granger, Ronnie Pledger here. I'm driving the truck. I just picked up a load of carpet in Dalton, Georgia earlier, headed for Oklahoma. I love your program every night. I listen to it every night. Keep up the good work. I really appreciate hearing you and everything. I'm with you, man, so hang in there.
0: I'm with you too, Ronnie. Keep it between the lines.

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2: 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Did you see Charlie Daniels Jr. released one of Charlie Daniels' songs? I got that story coming up in your Nashville news next.

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6: Okay, glad you're here. We're going to count down the 30 biggest songs. And we've got Corey Kent coming to the studio. But before we get to this week's top 30 and a great guest that is Corey Kent, Amy is here to catch us up on last week's top 3.
7: The number 3 song went to Jason Aldean, Don't Tell on Me.
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6: 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It's Zach John King, Get to Drinkin' on the Country Top 30.

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3: 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Anthony in Denver wants to hear Nate Smith's World on Fire, a country top 30 request.

97.5 WAMC. That's Ella Langley with Be Her. My name's Corey. 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

going to help pick the playlist this morning, just hit me up on the free iHeartRadio. I'll put the talk back. Mike, Scotty McCreary, Taylor Swift, David Lee Murphy, all in the next 10 minutes. 97.5 WAMC.

David Lee Murphy and Kenny Chesney. Kenny going to be making the trip to Vegas this September, a trip you should look into. 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
1: 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How someone on the show missed a $20,000 payday. They're going to be kicking themselves. That's Monday morning on the Bobby Bones Show.

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That's Ella Langley and Morgan Wallen. I can't love you anymore. 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Once a year, Thomas Rhett. So that's after this. Jag.

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5: It's a wet start to the weekend with rounds of shower and thunderstorm activity expected. That rain will be heavy at times, temperatures in the lower 80s. For tomorrow, mainly shower and thunderstorm activity for the first part of the day, becoming more scattered during the afternoon hours. Warm and humid with high of 88. I'm WLKY meteorologist Suzanne Horgan.
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More good news. I got a lot of music for you right now. Sam Hunt and Ella Langley, they're in the next 7 minutes. 97.5 WAMC. 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
0: 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You haven't started a workout in a while because I'm afraid I wouldn't be able to finish it. Here's Ella Langley to Be Her, 97.5

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97.5 WAMZ. My name's Corey, and do you like roller coasters? I do. I'd be terrified of this situation, though. In Georgia, there are Six Flags. Had riders temporarily dangling high in the air because of a technical delay. Did you ever see that Final Destination one involving the roller coaster? I'd be thinking about that, slapping myself, trying to wake up.

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1: 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They're going to be kicking themselves. That's Monday morning on the Bobby Bones.

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WAMC. Gonna play you Kenny Chesney right after this. Kenny gonna be in Vegas along with the Goo Goo Dolls, Lainey Wilson, Snoop Dogg. It's a bunch of your favorites, and you should look into going. Treat yourself. You've worked hard so far.

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975 WAMU. That's Jason Aldina. My name's Corey, and let's go back to 1990 when a movie ticket only cost $4.25. It's what, like 15 to 20 bucks nowadays?

I don't think this is a shocker to anybody. Paramount Plus picking up Dutton Ranch for a second season. I still haven't gotten around to the first season. I'm behind on all my shows. I need to take a vacation just to do some binging. 97.5 WAMC. It's Corey Ken and Co. Wetzel.

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1: Week away from the 4th, you're going to have a big cookout, right? Because this will buy all the food and the drinks, and you'll have money left over. 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It's Morgan Wallen and...

0: for Country, 97.5 WAMZ. It's Brooke Taylor checking in for the afternoon. I hope you're having such a great weekend so far. We're going to make it even better today, okay? If you got a song request, tap that red mic on the iHeartRadio app. Let me know what I can get playing for you this afternoon.
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It's 97.5 WAMZ and Brooke Taylor. Wanted to give a shout out to Kenny Klein, a man who just worked tirelessly behind the scenes with the University of Louisville Athletics Department, passing away at age 66 this week. May he rest in peace.

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1: 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How someone on the show missed a $20,000 payday. They're going to be kicking themselves. That's Monday morning on the Bobby Bones Show.

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1: Hi, my name is Jenny Byer, and I'd like to hear some Co-Wetzel.
0: Let's do that right after Sam Hunt.

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1: Yes, this is Kim Bones. I would like to hear Luke Combs, The Kind of Love We Make.

Kentuckiana's number one for country, 97.5 WAMZ. To celebrate America 250 this year, guess what? Dunkin' has officially released a 4th of July menu. We're going to chat about this here on the show coming up next.

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7: It's a wet start to the weekend with rounds of shower and thunderstorm activity expected. That rain will be heavy at times, temperatures in the lower 80s. For tomorrow, mainly shower and thunderstorm activity for the first part of the day, becoming more scattered during the afternoon hours. Warm and humid with high of 88. I'm WLKY meteorologist Suzanne Horgan.
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1: 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They're going to be kicking themselves. 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
1: 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You're shot to win again back here Monday. Here's new Graylin James on now.
3: 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Thank God for open bars, 'cause watching all this

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She has got to have one of these biggest tours on the road this summer. Talking about our girl, Megan Maroney, our special guest for iHeart Country House Party. She's in the studio another 10 minutes. Now.

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2: 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This party's just getting started. Matter of fact, we got the biggest stories out of Nashville. The iHeart Country Roundup with Tay coming up in about 7 minutes from now.